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1: Hi there, this is Rob Who and welcome to our Who Plays Sessions 227. I'm going to be playing tracks that are going to be released on Who Plays and Who Works Records and some that I'm feeling at the moment. I'm going to start my set with a remix I did for Revival House Project called Music In Me, coming out on the 8th of May, which is next month. 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
11: From the Sky News Centre at 5. The government's announced plans to deal with a possible shortage of jet fuel caused by the war in Iran. They include allowing airlines to run fewer empty planes and also let them hand back takeoff and landing slots. Travel expert Simon Calder explains why that's important.
12: If you look, for instance, at Lufthansa, 10 flights a day from London Heathrow to Frankfurt, with demand soft because people don't want to travel so much, it would be really sensible if they reduced that, say, to 8, which would also save aviation fuel.
11: Meanwhile, Donald Trump says he's reviewing Iran's latest proposal to end the war. The president also told reporters there's a possibility the US could restart strikes. A teenager's been charged in connection with a bomb hoax at a Peter Kay show in Birmingham. The Utilita Arena had to be evacuated on Friday night after reports of a suspicious bag. 19-year-old Omar Majid has been charged with false communications relating to a bomb hoax. Sir Keir Starmer's calling on his party to be more united to make life better for working people. Amid speculation of an impending leadership challenge, the Prime Minister's urged his party not to descend into political infighting like the previous Tory government. Here's our political correspondent, Lucy McDade.
13: Prime Minister pretty much making the case for stability of leadership and a warning to his MPs that unity is what's needed if they want to deliver their plan for change.
11: Sport now. And Arsenal stretched their lead in the Premier League title race to 6 points with a 3-0 victory over Fulham. But West Ham's hopes of avoiding relegation were dealt a blow with a 3-0 defeat at Brentford. They'll fall into the bottom three if Tottenham beat Aston Villa tonight. And the Miami Grand Prix has been brought forward by 3 hours because of a forecast thunderstorm to 6 p.m. at UK time. Formula One World Championship leader Kimi Antonelli starts on pole position. Red Bull's Max Verstappen is second on the grid. What's the latest? I'm Jenny Boss.
14: How you doing? Good morning. You're listening to Gaydio Chilled. It's Ellie Salevian here with Frankie Knuckles.

How you doing? Have you been listening since the start of the show? Because I kicked off this morning with one of the records that essentially started it all. Frankie Knuckles, Your Love on Gadio Chilled. It's Ellie Telebian here. Just dropped Ariana Grande's Be Alright. And right now we are sliding into one hell of a collab. It's Victoria Monet.

Have you been here before? Have you joined me before for Gaelio Chilled? Do you know what it is? Do I need to tell you? I'm not sure I do. My name is Ellie. This is Gaelio Chilled, and it's just a wondrous blend of, you know, a little bit of mid-noughties, electro-pop, some laid-back house, sometimes remixes of house records that you already know and love, but just taken down a notch to help you ease into your Sunday. And I do like to slip in a little bit of R&B kind of crossover vibes too. So we've enjoyed number one from Goldfrapp. Oh yes, right now I've got Hugo on the mix for Teddy Swims. Now, if you are a Teddy Swims fan, there are three opportunities to see them this summer in the UK, mostly taking place in June. Some tickets still left, so look it up, get involved, enjoy yourself.

0: got Easy Sunday Morning written all over it, or has that got Easy Sunday Morning written all over it? It's such a powerful record. It still holds so much meaning, sentiment and power because the artists behind it still slap. Released back in like 1997, that is At The River from Groove Armada. I got to see them back in the day, I think it was like year 2000, 2001 at V Festival in Essex. It was a moment. It still is. So much more on the way this morning. Full Intention coming up, as well as Mr. Fingers. This is Gadio Chilled. 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
6: Taking you back right now with a sing-along.

It's a vibe for life. I don't want to ever be around when that song doesn't feel just amazing, brilliant, and spine tingling when you hear it. Mr. Fingers, can you feel it? On Gaydio Chill this morning with me, Ellie Talebian. Right now, I have got Full Intention on Gaydio Chill. Full Intention are obviously made up of legendary producer Mr. Smiley and just so lovely Michael Gray and John Penn. They've been together for absolute years. I think it's like mid-90s, just making really lovely, brilliant house together. Loads of classic remixes and originals, and they're in that like soulful house disco, you know, lane, and they're just so brilliant at what they do. So I'm really excited to play a bit of Full Intention this morning. This is I'll Be Waiting.

Another record this morning on Gadio Chill that brings me literal chills. It's Ellie Celebian here. How are you doing this morning? Sorry, I'm serving a side order of husk with the show today. I was basically this week, I'm just going to name drop a bit here, DJing with Eats Everything, had Jack from EastEnders, aka Scott Maslin, as a special guest at my charity fundraiser, where I also had to auctioneer. And my voice is just slowly going after an evening of talking, shouting, singing, and just trying to get the attention of everybody in the room for a very good cause. Now, that spine-tingling record I've just played is Midas Touch. It's from Marabou State and Holly Walker, released back in 2015. And it's just gorgeous, so emotional, so perfect for this Sunday morning right now. A mix which I keep playing because you keep loving it. It is Afterlife on the mix for Shakedowns at Night. And it is absolutely perfect. Enjoy.

0: It's nearly 6 a.m. Your Sunday should hopefully be starting pretty soon. Ellie Talebian here with Gadio Chilled. Just dropped Ludes, Walking Away. More music on the way.
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10: From the Sky News Centre at 6. Airlines will be allowed to temporarily group passengers from different flights together as part of proposed plans to save jet fuel. Ministers hope it will prevent cancellations when a service has too many empty seats, but the Tories worry it will cause, not prevent, disruption. Supply chain expert Dr. Leo John says the global economy will suffer if disruption to the Strait of Hormuz continues.
11: As of now, we have about 3.5% of the global GDP has been reduced in terms of the entire effect. If it continues, one can expect about 6%, or about 6 trillion global GDP being wiped out.
10: Donald Trump says he's reviewing Iran's latest proposal to end the war. The US president also told reporters there's a possibility America could restart strikes. Pro-Palestine campaigners fear measures to address anti-Semitism could be used as an attack on safe marches. The Conservatives want the protests banned, while the Prime Minister wants tougher action over certain chants. Two Jewish men were stabbed in North London on Wednesday. The Stop the War Coalition says it's wrong to link demos with recent violence. But the government's former political violence advisor, Lord Walney, thinks there is a connection.
12: You've had 2 years now of these Gaza protests where no matter what the intentions of the maybe the majority of the people on that march, they have been a conduit for an explosion of hatred.
10: A 19-year-old man's been charged with false communications relating to a bomb hoax which affected a Peter Kay gig in Birmingham. The Utilita Arena had to be evacuated on Friday night after a report of a suspicious bag. Arsenal stretched their lead in the Premier League title race to 6 points with a 3-0 victory over Fulham. They also enhanced their goal difference over second-placed Manchester City, who have 2 games in hand. And the Miami Grand Prix will start 3 hours earlier today because of a forecast storm. Racing will begin at 6 p.m. UK time. That's the latest.
0: 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It's Ellie Talebian here with Gadio Chilled, and right now, Cleo Soul.

How good is that? The perfect record to ease you into your Sunday morning. D-Influence's classic Journey. Before that, the amazing Cleo Soul with Life Will Be. I am Ellie. You are fabulous. I've got Nuan Hayes for you right now. This is Solomon, of course, on the mix for

Let me know. Send me your hottest tips for car booting. I like going to them in London. If you go to Peckham Car Boot, it is absolutely amazing. I'm sure there's one that is brilliant where you are, where you can pick up some bargains. But car booting, it is the way forward, as is this record. Just a standout track, always will be and always was from the moment it was dropped. You know what it is, so I'm not even going to tell you who it is because you know it already and you love it.

0: pink panthers. Why does it sound so funny when I say it? Pink panthers. That was better. Pink Panthers and MJ Cole, Still Sincere on Gadio Chill this morning. Ellie Celebian here. More music on the way. I've got SG Lewis coming up for you and Chicane. It's all classic chilled behaviour.
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Did you know that Chicane is doing an absolutely huge live performance this summer? I think there are still tickets available. I'm going to Google it now because it will be completely amazing. If you are a Chicane fan, this is what you need to go to and just to relive some pure late 90s moments. Okay, she's going for it. She's Googling it. It's coming up with... Yeah, knew it. Like big Albert Hall kind of vibes and Cafe Mambo classics in Coventry. That's already happened. There we go. London Festival Hall. I knew it. 22nd of August. Going to be absolutely huge and celebrating 30 years of Chicane. Get yourself all over that whilst you get your ears all over this. Matt, Joe, Kevin, Nat, Benita.

Are there enough words to describe? How perfect that record is. Just fills you with love, right? Just head to toe, big feelings of big love this morning on Gaydio Chilled. Thank you for being here to share them with me. I'm not going to say too much other than that is becoming a staple in my Gaydio Chilled selections, as is this. Groove Armada on the mix for Joe Smooth.

0: Do you ever mispronounce things and get like embarrassed when you find out the correct way? Okay, so obviously, if you know my name, Ellie Celebian, people often mispronounce my surname. I correct them. Sometimes I do it again, then I frown. But, you know, often first time is the correct time. Now, I'm a radio presenter. This is Gaydio. You're listening to Gaydio Chilled. And I've been a radio presenter for a really long time, but somehow have only just clocked on to the fact that that artist is called Another. Now, I know it's cool to spell names in different ways. A-N-O-T-R is an abbreviation for Another, but I just kept sort of going like, Another, and just sort of saying it really quickly, but it is actually Another, and please don't fire me. So that was Another with Wayne Snow, and I mean, come on, 3DDY, 3DDY, which must be something else, right, which I'm going to Google now. It's hard keeping up with the numbers and the shorter names. Let me tell you that. Right, Andy Quick is going to be here with your Gaydio Breakfast really soon. Absolute legend. You are going to have an amazing time. Enjoy yourself. Enjoy your Sunday. Make the best of it. It is the beginning of May. So if you want to make resolutions all over again this month, you go for it.
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3: Play. From the Sky News Centre at 7. Fewer empty planes could run under temporary government plans. Airlines could be allowed to reduce schedules in advance and run fewer, fuller flights rather than cancelling empty ones at the last minute. Strait of Hormuz disruption and the Iran war is also affecting new business owner in Dubai, Victoria Coleman.
4: Shipping costs have gone up 40% and will take double the time to get from China to the UK. So it's kind of a really tricky place for young businesses because it's like, do we pass this on to the consumer?
3: Meanwhile, the US president says he'll look at Iran's latest proposals for peace. But Donald Trump's posted on Truth Social saying he can't imagine the measures would be acceptable for him to agree to an end to the war. Pressure's mounting on the Prime Minister to ban pro-Palestine marches over concerns they put the Jewish community in danger. That's what the Tories want, while Sir Keir Starmer wants to crack down on the chants heard at demonstrations.
5: When you hear some of those chants, then clearly there should be tougher action in relation to that. Many people in the Jewish community have said to me, it's the repeat nature, it's the cumulative effect. Now, I accept that, which is why we intend to deal with cumulative effects.
3: Two Jewish men were stabbed in Golders Green in North London on Wednesday. Pro-Palestine campaigners say there isn't a connection between peaceful protests and the recent violence. A teenager's been charged after a Peter Kay gig in Birmingham had to be evacuated on Friday night. The 19-year-old's accused of false communications relating to a bomb hoax after reports of a suspicious bag being left at Utilita Arena. Arsenal have extended their lead at the top of the Premier League table after a 3-0 victory against Fulham last night. West Ham's hopes of avoiding relegation were dealt a blow after they were beaten by the same scoreline at Brentford. And the Miami Grand Prix will begin earlier than usual today because of the weather. Unexpected storms brought forward the start time. That's the latest.
6: Oi, oi, you're listening to Gaydio. It's Sunday morning. This is the Sunday Morning Show. And I'm Andy Quick. Let's kick off the show with...

0: love the synthiness of that and the beats and bops. It makes my brain feel like, you know, Skips, the crisp, where you place it on your tongue and it fizzes. I don't know if they still do them anymore. Anyway, that's what it makes my brain feel like. That's Calvin Harris with Release the Pressure. Good morning, my little battered sausage. You're listening to Gaydar, of course. It is the Sunday show. Not just any Sunday show, it is bank holiday. A very happy bank holiday to you. I hope you are feeling fine and I hope the week was good. The week is always a little bit easier when you know you've got a 3-day weekend ahead. But listen, some of us are working. Listen, if you're at work because that's just the way the roster goes, or maybe you need the money, things are tough at the moment, or maybe you've got stuff on and it's just better if you're at work to keep your mind occupied. I've been all those three, so this show is absolutely dedicated to you. For those of you that are lucky to be out and about, hope you're having a fab time. Just remember to be safe. You can tell it's bank holiday because the weather's awful. It was raining all day yesterday. I think it might rain later on today. It's very cloudy. So that's good old blighty for you. Listen, how about a bit of Dua Lipa to cheer us up?
1: Okay.

oh, it's a good weekend for new music. We got to talk about her. She is an LGBTQ plus icon. Not only that, she is a fierce ally. She's been around for decades, constantly reinventing herself, trying new sounds. No, I'm not talking about Madonna. No, I'm not talking about Lady Gaga. I'm talking about Mel C. She's released her 9th studio album, Sweat, on Friday. And I'm sorry, it is all I can think about. I mean, it's very, very camp. It's all dancey. It's there for you to strut around the gym or for when you're doing that fast walk that us gays seem to do, even when we're not in a hurry. It's perfect for that. Absolutely loving that. 9th studio album. She's never done a greatest hit. I think she's very underrated. I think she's dismissed as a Spice Girl, but I've always loved her solo stuff. Beautiful Intentions being my favourite Mel C album. But this is probably going to take over that. It's been on repeat, and I know, listen, we're going to talk about Madonna, we're going to be talking about Lady Gaga, but listen, go and listen to the Mel C album and then thank me later.

0: The unstoppable, the unbeatable, the immortal Taylor Swift and Elizabeth Taylor. I wonder if she's ever going to do a song about me. You're listening to KDO. It's the Sunday morning show. It's bank holiday. A very happy bank holiday to you. Thanks for turning me on. Just around the corner is the Saturday, so don't touch that knob.
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He's done it all, Ibiza Weekend, Celebrity Big Brother, and he's about to take on Celebs Go Dating. We are, of course, talking about the king, or is that queen, of short shorts, David Potts. 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

0: Charlie X with 360. You're listening to Andy Quick here on Gaydio. It's the Sunday morning show, your favourite show of the entire week. Just around the corner is Lady Gaga, so you better not touch that knob.
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9: From the Sky News Centre at 8. Plans to cope with the risk of a shortage of jet fuel have been revealed. Air passengers could be moved from a flight they booked to a similar one to fill up planes and have less empty seats in the sky. Donald Trump says he's reviewing a revised peace plan sent to him by Iran, but the US leader says he can't imagine the deal would be acceptable. Meanwhile, President Trump's threatened to withdraw more troops from Germany on top of those already being redeployed. On Friday, the US president ordered 5,000 personnel to be withdrawn from the country. The German chancellor said the war with Iran had humiliated America. Military analyst Sean Bell says the move shouldn't have a huge impact.
10: US forces number about 68,000 total across about 12 countries of Europe. And it's not the first time that President Trump's threatened to reduce the numbers. In his first term, he threatened to reduce them by 10,000. That didn't materialise.
9: The Stop the War coalition has denied pro-Palestine marches pose a threat to the Jewish community. Sir Keir Starmer wants tougher policing on some of the chants heard at Gaza protests, while the Tories want the rallies banned. Two Jewish men were stabbed in Golders Green in North London on Wednesday. Peter Leary is from the Palestine Solidarity Campaign.
11: The idea that has been put forward that the marches could possibly be incubators for prejudice of any kind is simply not true.
9: A teenager has been charged after an alleged bomb hoax at a Peter Kay comedy show in Birmingham on Friday night. The audience were told to leave Utilita Arena halfway through the gig. Arsenal stretched their lead in the Premier League title race to 6 points with a 3-0 win over Fulham. Meanwhile, West Ham's hopes of avoiding relegation were dealt a blow with a 3-0 loss at Brentford. They'll drop into the bottom three if Tottenham beat Aston Villa tonight. And the Miami Grand Prix has been moved forward 3 hours. It's because of thunderstorm warnings. It'll now get underway at 6 p.m. That's the latest.
0: Hello, my little mini. You're listening to Gaydio. It is the Sunday morning show, your favourite show of the entire week. It's bank holiday weekend, and I am Andy Quick. Let's kick off the second hour. Oh, it's the new Lady Gaga.

Max Dean, Lockie and Luke Dean. Oh, I wonder if they're related. Can't decide. You're listening to Add a Quick here on Gaydio. It is the Sunday morning show. A very happy bank holiday to you. A few moments ago, I played the new Lady Gaga song from The Devil Wears Prada 2. It's one of three original songs that she's made for it. Madonna's also released a new song, so as soon as I found out that that was going to happen on the same day, I thought, well, I'm sure the gays will behave themselves on social media and won't be absolutely vile. I got called an old gay because I said, out of the two singles, I prefer the Madonna song. But listen, the other two songs that are on the Devil Wears Prada 2 soundtracks, they are fantastic as well. You know, it's just a massive gay, queer music dream this weekend. I'm not one of these people that will kind of like pick and choose. I love them both. They're both extraordinary. But what about you? What out of the three that are on The Devil Wears Prada, and don't tell me that you haven't listened to them, because of course you have. Let us know on our socials at Gaydio, which one? Did she release the right one as the single? I do love the video though, and it does make me Vogue, and I'm 46 with a bad back, so you can imagine what that looks like.

love that song. Madonna, I Feel So Free. Isn't it great that we're all talking about her again, that we're playing her? I mean, well, I don't know why I said that. We're always playing with her. But that we're listening to her again. Oh, again, I'm always listening to her. So ignore everything I said. It's great to have her back. You're listening to Andy Quick here on Gaydio. It is the Sunday morning show. Happy bank holiday to you. I hope you're having a fab time. Now, listen, if you've listened to any of my shows of the last few weeks or months, you know that I'm a little bit excited about the Masters of the Universe film. There's tons of promotion going out about it. Honestly, I'm dreaming about the film, but it seems to have a very predictable knock-on effect. Now, Warner Brothers own the Thundercats IP. They are now looking into a long overdue IP for Thundercats, but that's not all. A Care Bears live-action film has been announced. Now, obviously, the Care Bears are going to be CGI unless they've managed to capture a real-life Care Bear and train it, which would be impossible. I'm very excited about this. I'm an 80s kid. Grew up with Care Bears. A big shout-out to my sister, Abby. Care Bears the Movie 2 is my favourite. See, I like the Care Bear cousins, you know, with all the animals, like Swift Heart hair and stuff like that. No words which Care Bears will be prominent. I think probably the main ones, like Sunshine Bear, and the bear that I've apparently grown into, Grumpy Bear.

0: I love her. I think she's massively underrated. Love that song. Jessie Ware with Ride, brand new album, Super Bloom. Go and listen to it, because even if she's not your thing, I think you'll like it. I think you'll love it. And I think it will make your nipples go hard quite a few times. You're listening to Andy Quick here on Gaydio. A very happy bank holiday to you. It's the Sunday show just around the corner. Not only MNEK, but Melanie C.
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That's right, you spooky queens. Let's talk horror films, because the brand new horror film Hokum has hit the cinemas. It's by Irish writer-director Damien McCarthy. He did the brilliant Oddity and Caveat that didn't get the recognition they deserve, I think, because they were on Shudder. I think they were a Shudder exclusive. But this one, all set in the same universe, has got a cinematic release. It is brilliant. It's got great reviews. It's really scary in places, and then it tugs on heartstrings. It deals with trauma. I won't give things away. It's a haunted hotel, but it's so much more. Let's support these slightly lesser known but fantastic horror creators. Absolutely, probably going to be the best, one of the best horror movies of the year. But that's not all, because we had a trailer for Zach Cregger's Resident Evil film. Now, if you don't know who he is, he did Barbarian and Weapons, both of which are fantastic. He has a thing about suburban houses. This took me by surprise. I thought, they keep trying to make Resident Evil work. Maybe it doesn't translate well. It doesn't follow any of the stories of the games, but it fits into that world. It will fit alongside it. Brand new characters. The trailer blew my mind. I watched it about four times. All very exciting. What about you? Do you like spooky stuff? Have you seen these things? Let us know. Is it too early to talk about Halloween? Let us know on our socials at Gaydio. Sweet.

despite the danger, we have to talk about him. We have to say his name. The name that is whispered in the dark, seedy underbelly of Gaydio. Yes, the lovely Nigel May. Who does he have on his show wrapping up the weekend later on today at 6 p.m? Performer Tom Rasmussen talks about the Age of Consent concept tour heading across the UK in May. That's not all. US pop singer, the queer superstar that is Reagan, joins Nigel to chat about her brand of theatre pop and a brand new single, The Angel of Los Angeles. And that's not all, because there's more. I just don't know how he finds the time. Rising pop star Be Like Milo talks about his new single, Ready to Lose, and representing queerness in his music. All of that with the lovely Nigel May later on today at 6 p.m.

0: St. Kylie and Hold On To Now. Right, darlings, you've been listening to me, Andy Quick, here on Gadio. It has been the Sunday morning show this bank holiday. I hope you have a fabulous rest of your bank holiday. I'm off home now to come up with a ridiculously elaborate plan to frame the lovely Nigel May for crimes he did not commit in an order to get his slot on Gadio. I will be back next week at 7 a.m. In the meantime, stay safe, be kind, be you.
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12: From the Sky News Centre at 9, plans to cope with the risk of jet fuel shortages have been announced. Airlines will be allowed to group passengers booked on different flights onto the same planes so that there are fewer empty seats. It'll focus on routes where there are multiple trips to the one destination on the same day. There are concerns the decision favours airlines, but Transport Secretary Heidi Alexander says it's the right thing to do.
13: It is responsible for government to do sensible contingency planning to enable the airlines to be responsible in how they set their schedules so that people aren't dealing with a last-minute text saying that you can't get your flight.
12: Donald Trump says he can't imagine new proposals put forward by Iran will end the conflict. The US president's reviewing the latest measures from Tehran. Meanwhile, Mr. Trump says he plans to withdraw more troops from Germany than originally planned after a spat with the country's chancellor. On Friday, the American president said 5,000 personnel would be redeployed. Sir Keir Starmer is calling on his party to be more united to make life better for working people. Amid speculation of an impending leadership challenge, the Prime Minister's urged his party not to descend into political infighting like the previous Tory government. Here's our political correspondent, Lucy McDade.
14: Prime Minister pretty much making the case for stability of leadership and a warning to his MPs that unity is what's needed if they want to deliver their plan for change.
12: Mikel Arteta says the dream of winning the Premier League title is still alive for Arsenal after a 3-0 win against Fulham. It moves them 6 points clear at the top of the table. F1, the Miami Grand Prix, has been moved forward 3 hours to 6 p.m. UK time because of warnings of a potential thunderstorm. And Shakira has performed to crowds of more than 2 million people on Rio's Copacabana beach. The singer says the concert in Brazil was magical. That's the latest.
15: Morning, it's Nick with you on Gadio. How we doing? Right, in a little bit, I've got some Rihanna and Jay-Z coming up. I'm also talking about David Potts

0: Little remix of Umbrella by Rihanna and Jay-Z just then. Good morning. It's Nick with you on Gaydio. How are we doing? Right, I'm with you until 11 o'clock. From 10 until 11, I've got Gaydio anthems, some of the biggest tunes from the 80s until now to keep you going. In a little bit, I've got Ariana Grande, but I've got to get this on from Honey Dijon.
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Jody Harsh, The Night Is Yours on KTO just then. Snip McCluskey with you. And this Bank Holiday Monday, we are turning up the bangers as reality TV icon takes over Gadio. He's done it all. Ibiza Weekender, Celebrity Big Brother, and he's about to take on Celebs Go Dating. We're, of course, talking about David Potts. Join him on Bank Holiday Monday from 4 o'clock as he finishes off your long weekend with his hand-picked playlist of bops and a tale or two from his time on some of your favourite shows. 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

It's a tune I play every single week, and every time I hear it, it just makes me feel like I am on a hot sandy beach somewhere and just living my life, really. Jonas Blue and Marliv, Edge of Desire on Gaydio just then. Doesn't it just make you feel like you need to have a coconut in your hand, okay, that is filled with alcohol and some sunglasses on and too much sun cream on your

0: Joel Corey and Becky Hill, History on Gaydio just then. 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The next hour, Gaydio Anthems, 80s until now. Some of the biggest tunes of your life are coming up right after this.
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8: 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Are we still looking at that sales forecast?
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9: From the Sky News Centre at 10. The Transport Secretary says plans to let airlines group passengers on fewer flights will stop last-minute cancellations. Heidi Alexander says she's spoken to airlines who assure her there's no current disruption to supplies of jet fuel. The leader of the Green Party says going on social media to criticise the police's handling of the Golders Green terror attack was wrong. Zach Polanski's apologised for retweeting a post suggesting officers were heavy-handed while arresting the suspect after two Jewish men were stabbed. He'll meet the head of the Metropolitan Police after next week's elections to discuss the response. Mr. Polanski says an important conversation needs to be had.
10: I think you can both recognise the bravery of officers who run towards incidents that most of us, including myself, would certainly want to run away from, and find the appropriate forum to say that no one, especially the police, should be above scrutiny. Reason why I've apologised is I accept that wasn't the appropriate forum.
9: Two women have died while trying to cross the channel on a small boat. The vessel, which was carrying around 82 people, began to drift in the water off the coast of France after its engine failed. Donald Trump says he's reviewing a revised peace plan sent to him by Iran. The US president also says he can't imagine the deal will be acceptable. He's also said there's a possibility the US could restart strikes. He's been speaking to reporters in Florida.
11: If they misbehave, if they do something bad, but right now, we'll see. But it's a possibility that could happen, certainly.
9: A 19-year-old man's been charged with false communications relating to a bomb hoax which affected a Peter Kay gig in Birmingham. The Utilita Arena had to be evacuated on Friday night after a report of a suspicious bag. And the Miami Grand Prix will begin earlier than usual today because of the weather. An expected storm has brought forward the start time to 6 p.m. UK time. And that's the latest.
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0: Fasten your seatbelts, get out of bed, get dressed, do whatever it is you need to do to prepare for this. I'm Nick, this is Gaydio Anthems, and here is Mojo.
12: The UK's LGBT

One of the biggest dance anthems of the 2010s, and you know what, dare I say it, maybe even of all time. Paloma Faith and Sigala changing on Gazio just then. That tune is massive and it is such a banger. This is Gazio Anthems. This is the show where we bring you some of the biggest tunes from the 80s until now. So strap in, lock and load, get ready. Here's Mr. Vane on Gazio.

Mark on Katie O just then. It's Nick with you, and summer is fast approaching. If you didn't know, there's over 180 prides that happen all around the UK every single year. And I want to know, out of all of them, which is one that you are most excited for? I'm most excited for Brighton Pride. I think that the lineup is absolutely insane. The people that they've got booked this year is just phenomenal. But let me know, have a think, send me a tweet at Gatio, which prides are

0: 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I've got Martin Solveig right after this.
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2: Mike, hello. 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

Sasha Sanchez, Another Chance on Gadio, making me feel like I am in Ibiza. What a massive, massive tune. Now, I want to take a moment to tell you about Queerly Beloved on Gadio Breakfast. This is your chance to take over Gadio Breakfast with Dave Cooper. Now, we want to hear the things that make your queer world special, whether that's the book you adore, the night out that you'll never forget, or the story that made you who you are. Whatever it is, it's all about you. 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Tell us you're interested by filling

Sunny by Boogie Pimps on Gatio. It's Nick with you. Now, Gatio Anthems, I've just got to say, if you are liking it, then we play a whole hour of Gatio Anthems every single day at 10 a.m. to give you a big energy boost to take on the day. Now, those big bangers from back in the day that you've completely forgotten about and the ones that you are guaranteed to make you want to hit the dance floor. It's all the stuff that you are hearing right now, and you get it every single day at 10 a.m. Gatio Anthems after this is back tomorrow with Chris Blackmore at 10 o'clock. So that's 10 a.m. every day. If you're loving it right now, then come back every day at 10, because we're here.

I've been through. Even this morning, looked outside my door for you laying on the floor.

0: don't know about you, but time is flying this morning. It's fast approaching midday, so I'm going to line you up some more great tunes for the next hour. Coming up, I'm going to get you on some Siku, an absolute belter from the 2000s, and also a cheeky little remix of Bruno Mars.
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0: From the Sky News Centre at midday. A major incident's been declared after two people died in an explosion at a property in Bristol. Police were called to the address in Stonecourt Road around 6:30 this morning and evacuated residents living nearby. Plans to keep Britain flying this summer have been set out after concerns about a possible shortage in jet fuel due to the ongoing war in the Middle East. The government says airlines will be allowed to group passengers from different flights onto fewer planes to avoid carrying empty seats. The Transport Secretary thinks Zach Polanski is not fit to lead the Green Party because of his criticism of the handling of the arrest of the Golders Green suspects. Two Jewish men were stabbed in North London on Wednesday. Heidi Alexander says the Green leader retweeting a post suggesting officers were heavy-handed was disgusting. Jewish author Melanie Phillips agrees.
1: I think he is a menace to public safety. He is using his Jewish ancestry as a shield to protect him from what he's doing. He himself is inciting hatred.
0: Mr. Polanski's apologised for sharing it on social media. Donald Trump has threatened to withdraw more troops from Germany on top of those already being redeployed. The US president's already ordered 5,000 personnel to be withdrawn from the country as part of a dispute with the German chancellor. Military analyst Sean Bell says the move shouldn't have a huge impact.
2: US forces number about 68,000 total across about 12 countries of Europe. And it's not the first time that President Trump threatened to reduce the numbers. In his first term, he threatened to reduce them by 10,000. That didn't materialise.
0: Two women have died while trying to cross the English Channel in a small boat carrying around 80 people. Three other passengers are reported to be in a critical condition. And Celtic are looking to move joint top on 70 points as the battle for the Scottish Premiership resumes. But they have to beat Hibs at Easter Road in the midday kickoff. That's the latest.
3: Just got midday. Welcome to Sunday afternoon. It's Tom here looking after things for Darren Milby. Coming up, some Bruno Mars, an absolute belter from Heard and Fit.

Austin Mills on the mix of Bruno Mars, I Just Might. It's Sunday afternoon, hope you're good, and your Sunday is shaping up well, and the head's not too fuzzy after a bit of a bank holiday weekend. Yeah, mine's a little bit... Anywho, exciting news, but the lineup for the new Celebrity Traitors has been released, and it's very comedian-heavy, I'd say, this time, which I'm here for, quite like it. So you've got people like Joe Lycett, Miranda Hart, a little bit of Rob Beckett, Ramesh Ranganathan, which is going to be kind of fun, so really looking forward to that coming out. Not sure when it's coming online, actually. Probably later this year, I'd say. So probably later this year, that'll be on. So I'm going to get you on before 12:30. A little bit of Brothers in Rhythm, which will sound amazing on Sunday afternoon. Some Gaga, but first we have this brand new from Melanie C from the upcoming album Sweat. This is Attitude on your Sunday afternoon.

Well, that is Runway on your Sunday afternoon. Tom here, looking after things for Darren Milby. Now, it is Bank Holiday weekend, which means tomorrow is Bank Holiday Monday, and we are turning up the bangers as a reality TV icon takes over Gaydio. Now, this is someone who has done it all, bit of Ibiza weekend, Celebrity Big Brother, and he is about to take on Celebs Go Dating, which I love that show. We're, of course, talking about David Potts. He is here tomorrow, Bank Holiday Monday, from 4 o'clock, as he finishes off your long weekend with his hand-picked playlist and a tale or two from his time on some of your favourite shows. So get ready for a bank holiday sleigh with David Potts tomorrow afternoon from 4 p.m. That is going to be so much fun. I love Celebs Go Dating, and David Potts was a giggle on Ibiza weekends.

0: Oh, I cannot wait to see Ariana Grande in August this year. So good. That's We Can't Be Friends. All in lowercase, of course, as Ariana Grande likes to do. Right, coming up in the next half an hour, I'm going to get you on some Flow, brand new Madonna, and also that amazing track of David Guetta teaming up with Ray.
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1: How can I not leak it? 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Here. You only live once. Let the people see.

kids. Now, it is Bank Holiday weekend, of course, which is great fun if you get the weekend off, but, you know, I know that not everyone gets that, including me. I'm on the radio. But yeah, if you are doing the usual bank holiday where you're doing a bit of DIY or just having a nice chill, hopefully it is a good one. Now, I know seems like all of my neighbours at the moment, literally both sides, are basically doing up their garden. They've gone from nothing to full-on decking, so it's quite entertaining to just kind of watch it, but can be a little bit noisy, but that is a classic bank holiday vibe. I've also got a couple of mates that are completely renovating their house, and I just feel like I'm too lazy. I've got a new build. I'm happy with the white walls. I am just going to roll with it. Right, on the way before 1 o'clock, we're going to get you on a nice little Tiësto remix of Lonely Young, that great track from Milky. But first, shall we have a hands in the air, sing it like you don't care, banger? Yeah, I think so. This is Christina Aguilera. It is Ain't No Other Man.

Oh, you can always tell a Tiësto remix, can't you? That is Lola Young, Messy, Tiësto on the mix. If you haven't heard Tiësto's show on a Thursday afternoon, evening, I mean, after my usual show, then give it a listen. It is so good. Right, coming up before one, some Dua Lipa with Physical, but first, Rave.

0: Oh, Jim, goodness from Dua Lipa, that is physical. Bring us to the end of the show. Hope you've enjoyed the tunes. I'll be back here next week covering for Darren again. Up next, you've got Lee Barn.
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3: Play. From the Sky News Centre at 1. Two people have died in what's being described as a suspicious explosion at a house in Bristol. Police have declared a major incident, but insist they're not treating it as terror-related. The government set out plans for protecting summer holidays from disruption and avoiding last-minute cancellations for passengers. It's over concerns about a shortage of jet fuel due to the ongoing war in the Middle East. Under the plans, airlines could group people who've booked separate flights onto the same planes to avoid empty seats. The Sun's travel editor Lisa Minot explains how that might work.
4: What you're going to see is airlines contracting where they've got multiple flights to destinations in the same day. Like if Lufthansa have got 10 flights between London and Frankfurt, they will perhaps reduce that schedule because there might not be the same demand for those business routes in peak season.
3: Green Party leader Zach Polanski says it wasn't appropriate to share a post on social media suggesting the handling of the Golders Green terror suspect was heavy-handed. He's apologised for taking the issue to social media and will meet the Metropolitan Police Commissioner. Mr. Polanski says an important conversation needs to be had.
5: I think you can both recognise the bravery of officers who run towards incidents that most of us, including myself, would certainly want to run away from, and find the appropriate forum to say that no one, especially the police, should be above scrutiny. The reason why I've apologised is I accept that wasn't the appropriate forum.
3: Donald Trump says Iran hasn't yet paid a big enough price as he reviews a 14-point peace proposal. The US president has told reporters he can't imagine that the deal will be acceptable. A large number of fish, eels and birds have been killed after a chemical spill in a Scottish river. What's thought to be caustic soda is understood to have entered part of the River Spey in Moray and destroyed a number of species. And Ed Still has left Watford after only 15 games as head coach. The club finished in 16th place in the championship. That's the latest.
6: Oh, hello. It is Lee getting you through a Sunday afternoon. Brand new Harry Styles coming up. But first, this lovely lady released a deluxe album.

brand new stuff from Harry Styles, called American Girls. Before that, Florence teaming up with Calvin. Good afternoon to you. Hello, it's Lee. It is Sunday afternoon, and I'm so glad to tell you that today, oh, yesterday, no Sunday scaries for you. There's no Sunday scaries, all right? Get that out of you right now. Because, of course, it is a bank holiday weekend, or as I've been calling it all week, a banky holes. Somebody said to me, Lee, that sounds really wrong. No, it's a banky holes. It's like a Platy Jubes. Remember the Platinum Jubilee? Hopefully you've got something nice planned for your bank holiday weekend. A lot of people that I know are treating today as like a Friday or Saturday night. They're going out tonight. I couldn't think of anything worse, because I know in myself would still wake up tomorrow thinking it's a normal working day. I'll be hungover, sweating, dehydrated, dizzy, hot at the same time, and running for the nearest bus to get to work on time. I think it'll kind of really click into place when nobody else is on that bus except for you. They're all at home in bed. If you're all going to be like me tomorrow, please, please, leave maybe a little post-it note on the side of your bed just to refresh your memory.

0: time.
1: Did a fab job at Birmingham Pride a couple of years ago. Natasha Bedingfield here on Gaydio talking about that. Can you believe we are now in May and one of the first of the big prides around the UK, Birmingham Pride, is just about 3 and a bit weeks away now. Can you believe it? Have you got your tickets yet? Have you got it in your calendar? Have you got your outfit sorted? More importantly, you need to be there, dressed to impress, ready to strut down those streets of Brum. Love saying that. Don't forget, the performances are going to be huge. They're going to be getting you dancing wherever you are. Bjorn Again, Boney M, Danny Beard, and your headliners, Nadine Sagala and Katie B. Wow. Now, if you attended the Gaydio Awards, not this year, last year, we had Katie B, and you could just tell straight away, she's a born performer. So if you are heading down to Birmingham Pride in the three and a bit weeks' time, you're going to have an immense time. Because when this came on at the Gaydio Awards, I have never heard people scream like it. It was insane.

0: on Gadio. Thank you for getting me on. It is Lee getting you through your Sunday after 1:30 today. I've got that brand new one from Ewan McVicar. And how about if I said to you, Kelly Clarkson and Scream from the Top of Your Lungs song, hopefully the one I've got coming up is the one you're thinking of.
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4: Well, I did promise you a scream from the top of your lungs, Kelly Clarkson song, didn't I?

Music, Jack Jones there, teaming up with M&EK. Hello, this is Lee. Another DJ that has really, since 2016-17, really shone a light for UK DJs around the world, having some of the biggest hits around as well. That man is back. He has got some lovely pearly white teeth and some stunning abs that you can grate cheese on. And also, you might know him from a little show called Geordie Shore. Yes, it is Joel Corry back with what he's calling a summer banger that won't get out of your head. And I can guarantee it, once I play this, this is it for your bank holiday weekend, really.

Carly Rae Jepsen and A Cut to the Feeling. You're right, it is Lee. I've got Charlie XCX on the way. Get ready to do an apple sign above your head. But first, I'm obsessed with Bebe Rexha at the moment. She's got a brand new song called Hysteria, which is like Blackpink's Jump. However, for the start of a new era for her, there is one song that I have to play to definitely get you through that bank holiday weekend.

0: do the little dance. Yeah, I know you did. You'd have to tell me twice. Don't lie to me. You're right. It is Lee. Coming up after 2 o'clock today, get ready to take you back to early 2003 magic with some Room 5. And how about that brand new one from the Pussycat Dolls?
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4: From the Sky News Centre at 2. A major incident's been declared after two people died in an explosion at a house in Bristol this morning. Officers are treating it as suspicious but say it's not terror-related. Our correspondent Molly Malone has been hearing from police.
5: People living within that cordon are therefore being evacuated to a temporary rest centre. There is not believed to be any significant damage to other properties. Officers are also carrying out inquiries at a property in Speedwell linked to this incident.
4: Two women have died while trying to cross the English Channel in a small boat. They're thought to be in their 20s from Sudan. Airlines will be allowed to temporarily group passengers from different flights together as part of proposed plans to save jet fuel. Ministers hope it'll prevent cancellations when a service has too many empty seats, but the Tories worry it'll cause, not prevent, disruption. We're told fuel supplies are being monitored daily because of the Iran war. Supply chain expert Dr. Lijo John says the global economy will suffer if a blockade in the Strait of Hormuz continues.
6: As of now, we have about 3.5% of the global GDP has been reduced in terms of the entire effect. If it continues, one can expect about 6% or about 6 trillion global GDP being wiped out.
4: The Green Party leader says pro-Palestine marches shouldn't be confused with anti-Semitic behaviour. Zach Polanski has also said it wasn't appropriate to share a post on social media criticising the police's handling of the arrest of the Golders Green terror suspect. Shakira has performed in front of 2 million people at a free concert on a beach in Rio in Brazil. The singer told crowds it was magical. In sports, Celtic have gone joint top of the Scottish Premiership, winning 2-1 at Hibs. The home side had a player sent off and were a man down from 21 minutes in. And Bournemouth are just kicking off against Crystal Palace in the Premier League. That's the latest. I'm Anna Bates.
7: Oh, hello, it is Lee, making sure that your bank holiday weekend is full of the biggest songs around. Harry Styles coming up, but hopefully this will help.

Harry Styles, Aperture here on Gaydio. Afternoon, it's Lee. Happy bank holiday weekend to you. Got a day off tomorrow, ain't ya? Oh, I can tell that. I've just made you smile just a little bit there, didn't I? Yeah, of course. Being all smug, I got a day off. What are you doing with your day off, though, for your bank holiday? Are you, it's a big day, actually, where people go and see family, maybe, on the bank holiday. You might be hungover, like I was talking about earlier. Some people are actually planning to go out tonight. Oh, not for me. I'll just be at home watching films in a blanket. That's what I'm going to do. However, if you are got plans for your bank holiday Monday, or you would just want to get Gaydio in your life full time, then you need to get us on definitely tomorrow, because from 4 p.m. tomorrow, we have got a TV icon taking over Gaydio. He's done it all, from IB for Weekender to Celebrity Big Brother, and he's about to go on to Celebs Go Dating. We're, of course, talking about David Potts. Oh, yes. A David Potts Gaydio takeover from 4 o'clock tomorrow. He's going to finish off your long weekend with his hand-picked playlist of bops and a tale or two from his time on some of your favourite shows. So don't forget, get that alarm on tomorrow straight away. 4 o'clock here, Gaydio for David Potts. And do you know what it's going to be? Fabulous.

0: brand new track that from another. That is Talk To You here on Egadio. Hey, it's not normally on a Sunday that I'm actually joined by guests. The lovely Lewis, not Lewis Wire, Lewis, who works at Gadio HQ, has popped in on a Sunday for some reason on a bank holiday weekend. What are you doing here?
1: I just miss you so much.
0: However, it's actually really good that you're here because you said to me before we left work on Friday that you're off to go and see the new Michael Jackson film, the MJ film. How was it?
1: It was actually really good.
0: Yeah.
1: Yeah. I've forgotten how many bangers he's got with, you know, his solo career and the Jacksons as well.
0: Yeah.
1: No, it was really, really good. I don't know why everyone's saying it's not that good. I thought different.
0: Thank you for coming on Sunday for Lewis's film reviews, everybody. How many MJs did you give it? No. So you'll tell people to go and see it, yeah?
1: I would definitely tell people to go see it. It's such a, I mean, you know, he was the most famous person in the world.
0: Yeah.
1: It's so interesting to get a bit of a backstory about his childhood and then growing up and his career.
0: Yep.
1: There must be a second one though, because I don't want to give away spoilers, but...
0: Be careful, careful, careful.
1: That's all I'll say then.
0: However, on Friday, as you did leave, I said to you, because you went with your boyfriend Callum, didn't
1: yeah.
0: you? And I said to you, please, as the film starts, right, because it goes all quiet, doesn't it? It has that kind of 12A or whatever symbol. It has the name of the film. And I said to you, please, just get your phone out, start recording yourself, and please, just go, hee-hee, and see how many people in the cinema join in. Did you do it?
1: So... I was a bit scared.
0: No,
1: so
0: you've copped it out there. No, what's going on here?
1: I asked Callum to do it. He was like, no, I'll do it, you know, giving it the big un. Mm. And then when push came to shove, he didn't do it.
0: Mm-hmm.
1: So I was ready to record him and then he didn't do it. He let me down.
0: So he's the one that let you down here?
1: He let me down, yeah.
0: Callum, what are you doing? Honestly, while we're here, before I let you go, go on, give me another hee-hee because you missed it.
1: Hee-hee!
0: Oh, fantastic, Lewis. Go and get yourself off of your bank.

0: Gaydio. So it's been a big week for the gays and nays this week, hasn't it? For music, as in general. Yes, we had the announcement of Ariana Grande and the brand new album Petals coming out in a few months' time. Or Petal, sorry. We also had The Devil Wears Prada release on Friday and a couple of brand new songs from Gaga. Do you know what? Everybody's popping on a Sunday today. Hello, Brett Harris. What are you doing here on a Sunday?
1: Well, we've all just been to church, you see, so we thought we'd pop over
0: on a bank holiday.
1: Repenting our sins.
0: On a bank holiday.
1: On a bank holiday. Listen, tomorrow I'm not on for bank holiday. David Potts is sat in for me.
0: I've just said this about 20 minutes ago.
1: So much is going on. My life has been on a tear in the last week. We've had so much going on in the world of pop culture. Mm-hmm. We've had the new Devil Wears Prada. Yep. We'll see that on Friday night.
0: Fantastic. How was Gaga?
1: Those three songs, big fan, big fan. Yep. My housemate is a fan of Sienna Spiro as well.
0: Oh yes, of course.
1: Who's also on the soundtrack with an original song. So I implore you to go and listen to that as well.
0: Oh my God.
1: Are you about to play Gaga or something? What were you talking about anyway?
0: Well, I was going to say it's a big week for the gays and nays. Ariana Grande, brand new album. Devil Wears Prada. You've said that for me as well. I was saying that. New Gaga. But I was going to talk about new Madge with Sabrina.
1: Look.
0: Not impressed.
1: I'm all mothered out. Right. There's too much mothering, if I'm anything. No, it's a good banger. It's a banger that I think is going to grow over the summer.
0: Yep.
1: Imagine this, about a month and a half's time. Your next door neighbours have started the barbecue.
0: Oh, yeah.
1: Sun's blazing down. You think, well, I'm going to get a barbecue as well. You pop to Iceland, you get a few bits, you get a burger, you get a couple of hot dogs, some frozen buns that are really nice from there.
0: Oh, yeah.
1: That's not an ad. and you get back, you start putting it on, you think, oh, do you know what, we're all sat out in the garden, we've just cracked open a can of Foster's, and you think, what I want right now is some nice bangers. That would go lovely with that scenario. Tell me I'm wrong.
0: I'm not going to tell you wrong. Should we just give it a go and try and close our eyes and see
1: what
0: happens?
1: Put it on the ones and twos.
0: There we go, let's have a go of it. Brand new Madonna.

0: What do you think about that? Brand new Madge and Sabrina Carpenter.
1: Something I want to talk about.
0: Performed at Coachella a couple of weeks ago, and now we have it here, ready for your summer. Good that, innit? I also need to ask the question, who else is going to pop up in the blooming show today? First Lewis and now Brett. Give it 2 seconds. Chris Blackmore will probably be in a minute.
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cannot probably go anywhere without hearing at the moment. Tame Impala here on Gadio. Hey, I said you'd probably hear from Chris Blackmore in a minute. Hello, darling. Ah, no, great. Of course, everybody needs to go away from the studio today. It's a bank holiday. God. I tell you what, though. Somebody who can pop in is Taylor Swift. If she does, I would probably fall to the ground. However, just in case she doesn't, I have got that Elizabeth Taylor song coming up for you. But right now, brand new stuff from Route 94. The last time I heard from Route 94, it's glad to have them back, by the way, was with Jess Glynn all those many, many years ago. But this is brand new stuff from them. This is brand new called Forget the Girl.

Elizabeth Taylor. That's the name of the song. It's actually Taylor Swift. You're right, it is Lee. Coming up, I've got some DOD for you, but right now, they did a fantastic job at this year's Gaydio Awards opening the show. And you know what? Their new song is an absolute smash for me. This is XO.

0: You couldn't guess what this song is called, could you? Go and wrap yourself around me. Oh, yeah, there it is. Wrap yourself around me. You're right. It is Lee. After 3 o'clock today, stay right there. Got some Zara Larsson and that brand new one from Ray.
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0: from the Sky News Centre at 3. Police are investigating what they're calling a suspicious explosion at a house in Bristol that's left two adults dead. A major incident has been declared and nearby homes have been evacuated. One of Sir Keir Starmer's top teams says Labour colleagues rumoured to be challenging the Prime Minister's leadership should, in her words, give their head a wobble. Transport Secretary Heidi Alexander insists the PM is the best person to lead the country. MP Carl Turner's had the Labour whip suspended.
1: I'm afraid to say, I think things are moving, and I think there is, inevitably, a contest on the horizon.
0: Two women have died trying to cross the English Channel in a small boat. French authorities say three other people are critically ill. Fewer empty planes will run in favour of follow-ons under government plans to protect jet fuel supplies. Flight consolidations will be allowed on routes where there are multiple services to the same place on the same day. The Green Party leaders admitted he was wrong to use social media to criticise the actions of police, but Zach Polanski says a conversation should still be had after footage emerged of the arrest of a stabbing suspect in North London on Wednesday. In sport, two teams chasing European football next season are going head-to-head as Bournemouth host Crystal Palace in the Premier League, live to Peterhead at the Vitality Stadium.
2: And it's half-time here. Bournemouth 2, Crystal Palace 0. The home side have dominated the first half. Palace haven't managed a shot on target. The goals have come from Ivar Nielsen with a header from a corner, and then a controversial VAR call that gave a penalty. Krupis slotted it home to double the lead. Bournemouth 2, Palace 0.
0: It's third versus fourth when Manchester United and Liverpool kick off at Old Trafford later this hour. And Celtic have moved level on points with Scottish Premiership leaders Hearts with a 2-1 victory at 10-man Hibs. That's the latest. I'm Anna Bates.
3: I've said it before, I'm going to say it again. No Sunday scaries today. You have got a day off tomorrow. It is your bank holiday. It is Lee getting you through your Sunday, thinking like it's a Saturday night. Pink Panther S coming up, but first, here's some Ray.

Saturday afternoon. Hello, how are ya? So what are you looking forward to coming up in the next month? Obviously, we're talking about Pride. Birmingham Pride's coming up. One thing that I'm looking forward to, actually, next week. A bit hesitant, but I'm very looking forward to it. Next Thursday, I am jetting off. You're probably going, what, Lee, again? Yes, but this time it's not, well, it's for leisure, but it's not really a laid-back holiday. I'm actually going on my nephew's stag do. So this stag do is about, I think it's 15, 16 people, all proper lads. Lads. They make that noise like that kind of stuff. And you know me, I'm a proper lad like as well. You can hear it from my voice, can't you? Don't laugh, I can hear you laughing from here. And I'm just thinking, how am I going to act? They're going to be like making that noise. Me in the background with my beard just standing there like, okay. Talking about Lady Gaga to the bar people. That's what I'll be doing. However, they got one of the nights is a dress-up night. And my nephew really likes, used to like WWE, you know, the wrestling. And of course, I know nothing about wrestling. All I know is The Rock because of his films. And is it John Cena, the other one, because of his films as well. So everybody's dressed up as a wrestler. I don't know what to go as. I know it's a skimpy outfit. You get the underwear. Is it like leather underwear, something like that? You see that a lot in our community as well, to be honest with you. However, I think I'm going to go as a ref. I think any sport, if you don't know what to dress up as, go as a ref. 99% you'll be right. There's going to be the lads fighting and wrestling in the middle of the street and me on the floor tapping them in and out, honestly. Tenerife doesn't...

maybe a brand new artist for you. It is for me this year, and what a person. Love that, don't you? Coming up, if you are a person who loves a bit of singing about animals in a different shade of colour, I'm talking about the colour pink, and the animal I'm talking about is a pony. I think you need to stay right there. But right now, to get you through a Sunday and to get you going wherever you are going on your bank holiday, brand new stuff from Prosper and teaming up this time with Clooney. It's great to see these two actually teaming up and doing something nice for your Sunday. This is a bit heavy, but I think you're going to love it. This is called Free Your Mind.

0: Told you, if you like the shade of pink and a pony, I have the song for you. Chapel Roan here on Agadio. Right, you need to stay right there. You need to stick with me for the next at least 10 minutes. I'll tell you for the reason why. I've got the brand spanking new one from Becky Hill on the way and brand spanking new Gaga.
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1: Birmingham Pride is back with a huge main stage lineup, including Katie B, Sagala, and the

You know what we do here, right? We play you the best music. Of course you do, because I know you've been dancing to everything I've been playing. Especially that brand new stuff from Becky Hill, Hands On Me, came out earlier this week, and the artist on everybody's lips at the moment. Before that, Gaga with Doce and Runway for the Devil Wears Prada 2 film. Get it right, Lee. Come on, get it right. I should be able to get it right. So I'm going to go see it tonight with Tom the Boyf. So I'm going to be strutting myself down to the cinema whilst listening to Lady Gaga Runway. I will be getting a handbag popcorn bucket that they're doing, especially for this film. I will be getting that. Imagine me walking home with that. Hiya! I might even go the one like step extra, make it all about me. As the film starts, I might just strut with a popcorn bucket right in front of the screen so everybody sees me. It's my film, you're just part of it. However, if you have seen it or not seen it, I think we can all guarantee that Gaga is still mother, right? Something else has happened earlier this week. Manchester Village Pride announced more acts like Cascada heading to Manchester in August this year. But also this person, who honestly, I think I let out a little when I found out.

Said this in Gaydio HQ the other day, along the lines of, when was the last time Gaga and Madonna, both queens of pop, released music at the same time? I thought it was probably like, what, 2009, 2010, maybe a bit earlier than that now. But honestly, we are living in the age of the gays and theys. Oh, that rhymes. I'll tell you what, that could be a really good pride slogan, couldn't it?

0: Kylie finishing off my show today. Thanks for getting me on. I'm going to see you Tuesday at 1 o'clock as I'm in for Helen Scott. Don't go anywhere though. The incredible Bally Singh is on his way playing you the brand new stuff from Honey Dijon. And how about some more Gaga?
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0: from the Sky News Centre at 4. A major incident's been declared after two people died in an explosion at a house in Bristol this morning. Officers are treating it as suspicious but say it's not terror-related. The Green Party leader says he was wrong to use social media to criticise the police, but adds they should not be above scrutiny. Zach Polanski retweeted an X post which accused officers of violently kicking a terror suspect in northwest London when he was already incapacitated. Two Jewish men were stabbed in Golders Green on Wednesday. Resident William Comet has questioned Mr. Polanski's authority.
1: Who is Zach Polanski? What operational experience does he have? Has he worked in a terrorist unit? Has he worked as a police officer? Does he understand the rules of engagement, the guidance? What his behaviour is doing, he is potentially undermining the confidence of the police in incredibly difficult circumstances.
0: Two women have died while trying to cross the English Channel to the UK on a small boat. A dinghy ran aground in northern France. Airlines will be able to cancel flights weeks in advance if jet fuel shortages start to bite this summer. The government says it's part of contingency plans. In sport, Manchester United are taking on rivals Liverpool in the Premier League. Live to Peter Smith at Old Trafford.
2: And United lead by 2-0 with their goals coming inside the first 40 minutes. Matthias Kühne fired them ahead at the second attempt after Liverpool failed to clear a corner. And Benjamin Sesko scored the second from close range after keeper Woodman pushed a Fernandes header straight onto him. It's Manchester United 2, Liverpool 0.
0: Meanwhile, we've just heard Sir Alex Ferguson was taken to hospital after feeling unwell ahead of the game. It's understood he's had precautionary checks. Elsewhere, Bournemouth climbed to sixth with a 3-0 win at home to Crystal Palace. And in the Scottish Premiership, Celtic got a 2-1 win at 10-man Hibs to go level on points with leaders Hearts. That's the latest. I'm Anna Bates.
3: Holiday weekend sounds great, doesn't it? Sunday, 4 o'clock. It is Josh with you in for Bally, and I've got Olam Heldens on soon after home.

Honey Dijon and Just Friends at Gadio. Hello, it is Josh with you for a Sunday afternoon. How are we? How's the week been then? For me personally, didn't really get up too much. I mean, I got a year older. It was my birthday on Thursday. Ugh, I hate getting a year older every year. However, I didn't really do anything for it, so I think that's a this weekend problem. I was at work on my birthday, and then now I'm at work over the bank holiday weekend, especially tomorrow. So it might be a next weekend problem, I'm thinking about it, actually. But hey, if you are celebrating the bank holiday weekend, maybe you are off, out, and I am the pre-party soundtrack. Hey! Tunes galore, and even if you're unwinding because you're at work tomorrow, just like me, we'll get through it together, don't worry. Sun's

The Sunset Strippers and Falling Stars at Gadio for a Sunday afternoon. Hello, Josh with you. And I need to talk about the big thing that happened this week that everyone is going crazy about. Yes, that New York Times interview with Taylor Swift. It was incredible. 30 minutes long, but she went all the way through her process, the stories behind all of her big hits. And I don't just say big hits as in like the recent ones, the big ones. And she also went over all sorts, especially the fact that she likes samba. So me and Taylor Swift, I can officially say we have something in common. There we go. Who would have thought? Let's get back into it. Danielle Harlan, Dua Lipa now at Gadio.

because. Yeah.

0: Chloe Kaye and Andre Zimmer. That is Come Back to Me at Gadio for a Sunday afternoon. Hello. Josh with you. And stay there. In about 10 minutes time, I'm going to play that Denise Van Outen tune, the brand new one in the evening. She also joined Dave on Gadio Breakfast a few weeks ago. And if you missed it, you can always find all the content on our socials at Gadio over there. And also that Haven and Caitlin Aragon tune I run, and a big, big, big UK Garage throwback from Sweet Female Attitude in a sec.
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That is I Run at Gadio. And if you are maybe thinking, hey, how do I spend my bank holiday weekend today? It's bank holiday Sunday. Maybe you don't have work tomorrow, or maybe you just want like a chilled night, just you unwinding, listening to great bops on the radio. That's exactly what we want, isn't it? Well, Nigel May's got you sorted as he wraps up the weekend from 6 o'clock tonight. And joining him is one of my favourites of all time. I saw them at Birmingham Pride last year and I was obsessed. Tom Rasmussen is joining Nigel to talk all about the Age of Consent concert tour before heading across the UK in May. US queer pop singer Reagan is joining Nigel to talk about her brand of theatre pop and her new single, The Angel of Los Angeles. And rising pop star Be Like Milo talks about his new single, Ready to Lose, and representing his queerness in music. So if that sounds like your cup of tea, and hey, whose cup of tea isn't it? Then stick Nigel on tonight from 6 right here at Gadio. And while I do that, the tunes continue with Pixie Lott, Calvin Harris, and now Denise Van Outen in the evening.

What a tune. Pixie La and Kiss the Stars at Gary Owen. Let's continue now with Chris Lake very soon and the biggest energy that you could ask for on a bank holiday Sunday. Ewan McVeigh.

0: It's Gadio playing Chris Lake and Savannah. And stay there on the way after five. We are continuing the energy for your bank holiday weekend with BB Rexha coming up, ATFC as well, and a big tune from Lowly Young after five.
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0: from the Sky News Centre at 5. A woman and a man have died in what police say was a suspicious explosion at a house in Bristol this morning. Three people, including a child, have been taken to hospital with minor injuries. Detectives aren't treating it as terror-related. Residents have been evacuated from neighbouring homes. Superintendent Matt Ebbs from Avon and Somerset Police has this update.
1: Officers are also carrying out inquiries at another property in Speedwell, which is linked to the man who died. We know this incident will be of great concern to those living in the affected communities, and our neighbourhood policing teams will be carrying out patrols to provide reassurance.
0: A French official says a 16-year-old girl is one of two migrants who've died in a small boat in the English Channel. A pregnant woman's critically ill in hospital, along with two other people. Plans to cope with the risk of jet fuel shortages have been announced. Airlines will be allowed to group passengers booked onto different flights into the same planes, so there are fewer empty seats. Ex-Manchester United manager Sir Alex Ferguson's been taken to hospital. We're told he's had precautionary checks after feeling unwell at Old Trafford. While on the pitch, United are taking on Liverpool in the Premier League. Peter Smith is watching.
2: It's 2-2. United were two ahead at the break thanks to goals from Cunha and Sesko. But they gifted possession to Liverpool for both of their goals as Szoboszlai benefited from a misplaced Diallo pass and Gakpo capitalised after a short goal kick routine went completely wrong. It's United 2, Liverpool 2.
0: Elsewhere, Bournemouth climbed to 6th with a 3-0 win at home to Crystal Palace. Celtic got a 2-1 win at 10-man Hibs to go level on points with Scottish Premiership leaders Hearts. And 2 million people packed out Copacabana Beach in Rio to see Shakira in concert for free. The singer told crowds her success in Brazil helped to strengthen her three-decade-long career. That's the latest. I'm Anna Bates.

When it comes to the list of artists that I want to see live, Lola Young has to be at the very, very top. I'm so glad she's touring again. That is Messi playing at Gardio. And as soon as, like, Lola Young, as soon as I first, like, heard about her, I originally said she sounds exactly like the modern day Lily Allen. And now Lily Allen is making music again. Of course, we had Palace, the whole Palace album not too long ago. I feel like we need a Lola Young and Lily Allen collab. Two very British, absolutely incredible women in music going together, collabing, making the biggest hit you can think of. And hey, Lola Young's going on tour as well, so maybe that could be a surprise appearance. I don't know. She's starting in Manchester June 10th, then heading to Birmingham, Glasgow and London. Oh, I can't wait. I cannot wait. I need to try and get tickets.

back in business. That is the Dolls and Club Song playing at Gaudio. Hello, it's Josh with you through till 6. And I'd love to see them. Now they're back and reunited and releasing music again and came out here, just smacked it in our face and went, here's a song. Enjoy it. Oh, yes. They've also announced a new tour. So they're playing shows in Birmingham, Nottingham, Leeds, Liverpool, Dublin, Glasgow, Newcastle and Manchester. And it concludes at London's O2 on the 13th of October. Have you got tickets? Are you one of the lucky people that did? I'd still love to see them headline a Pride Festival. I feel like that's what we need to top this reunion off. Imagine the Pussycat Dolls headlining like Brighton Pride next year. Oh, everyone will be going feral for it, and I love that. It's Gaudio. Josh with you, and I've got your bank holiday weekend soundtrack sorted until 6 o'clock with Jodie Harsh very soon, Dua Lipa as well, and now Sagala and Ella Eyre. This is Came Here for Love.

0: Johnny Hush. And that is yours, bringing the energy to your bank holiday weekend. And it continues next with another Sunny Federa, DOD, Poppy Bascom, and Chris Malinchak playing in a sec.
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Hello, it's Josh with you, all the way through until 6. And given it's a bank holiday weekend here at Gadio, we don't like to just, you know, do any old bank holiday celebrations. We like to go bigger and better than ever, and that is why tomorrow we are turning up the bangers as the icon of reality TV takes over Gadio. He's done it all, from Ibiza Weekender, Celebrity Big Brother, and he's just about to take over Celebs Go Dating as well. We are, of course, talking about the iconic David Potts. You can join him on Bank Holiday Monday tomorrow from 4 o'clock as he finishes off your long weekend with his hand-picked playlist of bops and a tale or two from his time on some of your favourite shows. So make sure you are spending your Bank Holiday Monday with us right here at Gadio, and stick David Potts on the radio tomorrow afternoon.

song was already incredibly good, Tame Impala and Dracula with Jenny on the remix. And then she comes in, she shows him who's boss, and now I can't decide who's better, Kevin or Jenny. I need some help making my mind up, I think. Right, leading us up to 6 o'clock, and Nigel May taking over on Gadio in just a few minutes' time. We'll do Sabrina Carpenter. And now Cat's Eye, this is Pinky Up.

0: finishing things off for me in a nice little chilled way at Gardy Out. Cheers for joining me today. I'm back on your radio some point soon, but don't worry, because Nigel May is on the way next, and he not only has the biggest guest joining him, but he's got great tunes too. So if you've got no plans for tonight, why not just stick him on? He's on the way next, and I shall see you some points in. Have a great weekend. Bye. K-D-O.
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10: From the Sky News Centre at 6, a man and a woman have died in what police are describing as a domestic-related house explosion in Bristol. A child is among three others injured. It's understood Sir Alex Ferguson has been taken to hospital and has had precautionary checks. The former Manchester United manager reportedly felt unwell ahead of his old side's Premier League game with Liverpool at Old Trafford, which they won 3-2. It confirms them a Champions League spot. Peter Smith was watching.
11: The Old Trafford crowd all have huge concerns for their greatest ever manager, who was due to attend the game but fell ill beforehand. Ferguson led United to 13 Premier League titles, his first in 1993 after a 26-year wait.
10: The leader of the Green Party says going on social media to criticise the police's handling of the Golders Green terror attack was wrong. Zach Polanski has apologised for retweeting a post which suggested officers were heavy-handed while arresting the suspect after two Jewish men were stabbed. He says a conversation needs to be had.
12: I think you can both recognise the bravery of officers who run towards incidents that most of us, including myself, would certainly want to run away from, and find the appropriate forum to say that no one, especially the police, should be above scrutiny. The reason why I've apologised is I accept that wasn't the appropriate forum.
10: Airlines will be able to cancel flights weeks in advance if they face fuel shortages this summer. Contingency plans put forward by the government also include letting carriers hand back costly takeoff and landing slots. Back to the day's other Premier League results, Bournemouth boosted their chances of European qualification with a 3-0 win over Crystal Palace. They're 6 points behind Aston Villa, who host Tottenham in an hour. In the Scottish Premiership, Celtic's 2-1 win at 10-man Hibs puts them level on points with leaders Hearts. And the Miami F1 Grand Prix is just getting underway. World Championship leader Kimi Antonelli is starting on pole position. That's the latest. I'm Anna Bates.
13: Hello there, I hope you're enjoying your bank holiday weekend. My name's Nigel May. I am here to serve up the best music, the best guests, so let's kick things off. Kelly.

It's Rose Grey and I don't speak French. Good evening, it's me, Nigel May. Actually, I do. I do speak French. I did French at school. I did it for A-level about 3 million years ago, but there you go. Anyway, bonjour mes amis and welcome, bienvenue à Gaydio on a Sunday evening. Normally I would be here to say wrapping up the weekend, but obviously it's a bank holiday weekend, so I'm not wrapping anything up. I am just continuing your weekend. I hope you're having a great one, whatever you have been up to. For the next 2 hours, I can guarantee some great music and some fabulous guests. I've got Tom Rasmussen. He's going to be, we're going to be hearing from Tom about a very special tour that he's on right now, full of fabulous queer performers. Also, I've got two brand new queer performers for you to meet as well. I'm going to be speaking to Be Like Milo and Reagan. They have both got fabulous songs out now that I think you need to hear. So it's all coming up on this Sunday evening. Now, it's 2 weeks until Eurovision. I haven't really had my finger on the pulse with Eurovision this year, I must admit, and I'm a massive Eurovision fan, but this year kind of has slipped by a little bit for me, I've got to say. But one song I cannot get enough of, it is this, the song that I think is going to win Eurovision, from Delta Goodrum for Australia. This is Eclipse, and of course, this being Gaydio, I've got to get a dance remix on. Shadow.

It's Ray and her fabulous sisters, Amma, and absolutely all together there with Joy. That song really does bring the joy. Hopefully that is giving you all of the energy and the feels that you need on this Sunday evening with me, Nigel May. Now, if you're a fan of The Real Housewives, I've got a little musical treat coming up later this hour for you, so stay tuned. It's something rather fabulous that I think you are going to love if you are a Real Housewives fan. I've also got Adam Lambert around the corner as well with a bit of Ghost Town, but right now, let me get this on for you. This is James Hype, his latest. This is Be Mine. You give me high.

0: It's Lockie and a couple of Deans for you there. Max Dean and Luke Dean with Can't Decide. Good evening. It's me, Nigel, getting you through your Sunday evening. On the way, I've got music from Medusa. We're going to be hearing from queer performer Tom Rasmussen. And also, if you're a Housewives fan, I've got a little musical treat just for you.
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It's Sunny Federa, Crystal, that is my loving. Good evening, it's me, Nigel. Now, if you are a Real Housewives fan, you will be very excited about the song that I'm about to play you now. It comes from one of the cast members of The Real Housewives of London. Cannot wait for that to come back for season two. I am talking about Amanda Cronin. You know the one. I'm a CEO. Yeah, that one. Fabulous. Now, Amanda had a very viral moment on the show when she told fellow cast member Juliet Angus to go back to Paddington. Basically, she accused Juliet, the sole American lady on the show, the sole American Real Housewife of London, of lying about living in Notting Hill, telling her to return to W2 to Paddington, to go back to Paddington instead. That became a very viral moment and literally has now prompted Amanda to release, I think, her first ever dance song. This is an absolute bop. And guess what it's called? It's called Back to Paddington. You should listen.

0: don't say goodnight.
1: Good evening, it's me, Nigel. Let me get a guest on for you. Now, recently I had a chance to chat to queer performer Tom Rasmussen. They are such an incredible performer, they really are, and they are taking part in a fabulous tour right now. Throughout the month of May, they were in Brighton last night, they're off to Manchester and London, called Age of Consent, and this is a queer reimagining of one of the most iconic albums ever, the Bronski Beat album from 1984, Age of Consent, which certainly shaped my queer journey when I was a kid. The tour is incredible, I can say that because I saw it last night. I spoke to Tom recently about the tour, and this is what they had to say.
2: Yeah, it's amazing. We actually, on the actual anniversary, which I think was sort of around October 2020, did the show twice at the South Bank Centre on the same day. The energy around the music in particular and was just like nothing I'd experienced, because as you say, that record is so important to so many people across multiple generations, across multiple geographies, and also multiple, like, I guess, like sexuality and gender orientations. Like, in a way, I'd never played a crowd like it. And so I think then we were like, this has to go on tour. So I'd never played a crowd like it. And so I think then we were like, this has to go on tour. So they're so good. And I also think what struck us all

incredible in terms of the songs and the music and in terms of what Bronski did, but also like incredibly emotional, because you then think, oh my God, like things have changed, of course, so much, of course, since that album came out in 1984, but like so much. But they also, a lot of things haven't changed. I mean, especially No More War, Junk is a song about, you know, the seriously like corrosive effects of like hyper-capitalism, and that's just got worse. And you know, of course, Small Town Boy, I mean, the story rings true. I sang that song and I'm singing that song in this show, and every time we sing it as a band, everyone tears up because it's the story of almost everyone in the room still. So it feels very exciting to take, as you can tell, I've got so much to say. It feels very exciting to take this record around and

0: It's Shane Codd, Get Out My Head, and before that, the anthemic, brilliant Bronski Beat with Small Town Boy. Good evening, it's me, Nigel May. Normally I'd say I'm wrapping up the weekend on a Sunday evening, but I'm not this weekend because, of course, it's the first weekend of May, and we love May because there's lots of bank holidays. Yes, it's a bank holiday weekend, so you get another day to play with tomorrow. I'll be back the other side of your news headlines. What have I got lined up for you? Well, music from Zara Larsson, and also I'm going to be introducing you to two fabulous queer performers, Reagan and Be Like Milo.
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8: From the Sky News Centre at 7. A woman and a man have died in what police say was a suspicious explosion at a house in Bristol this morning. Three people, including a child, have been taken to hospital with minor injuries. Detectives aren't treating it as a terror-related incident. Residents have been evacuated from neighbouring homes. Superintendent Matt Ebbs from Avon and Somerset Police has this update.
9: Officers are also carrying out inquiries at another property in Speedwell, which is linked to the man who died. We know this incident will be of great concern to those living in the affected communities, and our neighbourhood policing teams will be carrying out patrols to provide reassurance.
8: A 16-year-old girl and a woman aged 20 have died trying to cross the English Channel in a small boat. French officials say a dinghy carrying 82 passengers ran aground on a beach this morning after a reported engine failure. Green Party leader Zach Polanski says it wasn't appropriate for him to share a post on social media suggesting the handling of the Golders Green terror suspect was heavy-handed. He's apologised for the forum used and will meet the Metropolitan Police Commissioner. Legendary former Manchester United manager Sir Alex Ferguson has been taken to hospital. The 84-year-old is understood to be conscious and has had precautionary checks. While at Old Trafford, Manchester United secured Champions League football for next season with a thrilling 3-2 Premier League victory over Liverpool. Just 3 days after signing a new long-term contract, Kobbie Mainoo got the winner.
10: To be able to turn it around the way we have done, it's a credit to all the players and the manager as well. And we're just looking forward, you know, and we still need to finish the season strong. It's not enough for us. We just want to keep on winning, winning, winning.
8: Elsewhere, Bournemouth got past Crystal Palace 3-0 to move up to sixth, boosting their European hopes. Fifth-placed Aston Villa are just kicking off at home to Tottenham. And in the Scottish Premiership, Celtic are level on points with leaders Hearts following a 2-1 win at Ten Man Hibs. That's the latest. I'm Anna Bates.
0: Well, hello there, it's me, Nigel May, getting you through your Sunday evening here on Gaydio. I've got a brand new queer performer called Reagan for you to meet in a mo. But right now, let's get some music on from Zara Larsson.

0: It's David Guetta with Jennifer Lopez on the vocals for you there. That is Save Me Tonight. Good evening, it's me, Nigel May, getting you through your Sunday evening. You know I love to champion new music, especially when it comes from within our queer community. So I am always very, very happy and very proud to showcase up-and-coming queer musical talent here on Gaydio. I've got a couple of performers that I want you to meet this hour. The first one, well, I'm going to get her on now. She comes from the States, and her brand of music, I would say, is very theatrical pop. I think you're going to love it. Let's say good evening to Reagan.
1: Hi, thank you for having me.
0: You are very welcome, Reagan. I've got to say, ever since I've heard your brand new single, The Angel of Los Angeles, I've had it on a constant loop. We are talking, you are bringing theatre pop to the world. Explain about this fabulous musical genre.
1: Well, honestly, I just didn't want to have to pick between the two paths that my heart calls to. You know, I want to do musical theatre and I want to make pop music. So I was like, let me just put it together. It's very experimental, cinematic, theatrical, of course. But, like, who doesn't love the drama?
0: It's so true. I mean, I love it because I've been reading about this. It says it's theatrical storytelling, camp, LGBTQ and pop spectacle. They coexist unapologetically together. If that is not singing to every queer listener out there, then I don't know what is. I mean, obviously, you're very keen to represent with your music as well.
1: Absolutely, yes. Being queer, being a lesbian is who I am, so I portray that through my music because my music at the end of the day is just a reflection of myself. So it's all there, yeah.
0: So when did it start? When did the music begin for you, Reagan?
1: I began making music when I was around like 13 years old. I would just do like YouTube beats. And then I kind of started off in the lane of like alt pop, dark pop, because that's where like my teenage self resonated. And all my music to date before this project is actually the music that I made during my high school period. So I kind of sat with myself and just realized, like, listen, I've changed so much as a person. I've grown so much. I don't really resonate with this genre and this music anymore. Like, I found myself kind of visiting this crossroad of, like, I want to go back to the theater kid self that I was, where I was, like, performing musicals and auditioning and all that type of stuff, but I know I'm an artist through and through. I can't walk away from that. So that's where I was just like I said, I kind of was like, why am I choosing? Let me just combine the two. And that's how I was introduced and I started making like the musical theater pop genre.
0: Now, it's not just about the sound that you bring as well. It's about the visuals. I mean, I'm going to say this now. Your visuals are off the scale. And it's not just me saying that. I mean, nearly 2 million video views. I mean, you've had like nearly 4 million streams now for your stuff as well. It feels that the word of Reagan is spreading. You're keen to not just present, but to perform as well, aren't you?
1: Absolutely, yeah. I'm a performer through and through. Like, no matter what I would have done in this life, I know it would have had to do with performance. That's for sure.
0: And also, I mean, the way that you look, I mean, your costumes, your outfits, am I detecting there's almost like a touch of burlesque in there?
1: Absolutely. I, first of all, love when people comment on my thing saying like, oh, you're so burlesque coded, like Christina Aguilera, Cher, the movie. Like, that movie literally raised me. It single-handedly shaped my personality as a teenager. So I'm just like, absolutely. Like, I love that inspiration. And I would say, like, my art is cohesive. The visual goes hand in hand with all of the music. Like, it's all one world that I'm creating.
0: Well, Reagan, as they say in that film, it takes a legend to create a star. And I think we are witnessing a star right now. If people want to find out more about you online, where do they go?
1: They can follow me anywhere at Reagan Complex on social media or stream my music, Reagan, all caps.
0: Fabulous stuff. Now, before you go, is this brand new song, is this part of an EP that we can get later this year? What's the plan?
1: Yes. So basically, I am waterfalling the tracks from my upcoming project, Reagan Core. So this will be the fourth out, as well as my single Reagan Core and the two other before that. So yes, it will be a cohesive project coming soon.
0: Lovely stuff. It's a joy to speak to you. Thanks for joining us on Gaydio. But before you go, would you care to introduce your brand new track?
1: Yes, so I have a new song out called The Angel of Los Angeles. It is the definition of musical theater pop. So if you love pop music, if you love theater, and even if you don't love one or the other, you would love this song.
0: Thank you, Reagan.
1: Thank you so much for having me.

0: Reworking an old Pointer Sisters track. That's Dare Me from Junior Jack for you there. Good evening, it's me, Nigel. Now, yesterday, Saturday, the 2nd of May, was World Naked Gardening Day. So I'm wondering if anybody listening out there right now actually indulged in that. If you actually went out in your garden with your secateurs in your hand or your hosepipe or whatever. Yes, get that image out of your mind. And did a bit of naked gardening. I mean, I love a bit of nudity. Anybody that follows me on Instagram will know that I'm quite happy to flash the flesh. But I don't know about naked gardening. I would be thinking about the bugs and things like that. All the little aphids and the caterpillars. You never know where they're going to crawl. But if you did do World Naked Gardening Day yesterday, good for you, quite frankly. I think you deserve, you know, a gardening medal or whatever. But yes, I'd be worried about creepy crawlies, see me whatnot.
1: How could I not leak it? I look so good, you look so good. Maybe we should all leak it together. Here. You only live once. Let the people see.

0: It's Milky, Mulgrave, that is just the way you are. Good evening, it's me and Arjame, and I tell you what, stay tuned, because if I said I'm going to be jumping on my tutu and getting something new, pumping in my back room, you'll know the track I've got coming up.
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0: Ariana Grande and Into You. Good evening, it's me, Nigel. You know what I'm into. Brand new music from within our queer community. So let's get another guest on for you. Be Like Milo is a queer alternative pop artist who reached out to me on the socials and said, I've got a brand new song. Would you take a listen? I'd love to hear it on Gaydio. So do you know what? I listened and I liked and I thought I'd get him on for a chat. So let's say good evening to Be Like Milo.
1: Hi, how's it going?
0: Very well, thank you. Your new tune, Ready to Lose, out there now. For people that haven't heard of you already, tell us about your little journey as a queer alternative pop star. How did this all begin?
1: So I released my first single, I want to say about 5 years ago now. It was called Pieces. And I wrote that about a breakup that I had with my boyfriend at the time. I then went on to writing my first EP called Broken Record, which came out through last year. And then I've kind of gone into the studio at the start of last year to write the record now, which is called Miniskirt, which is a 6-song EP, which Ready to Lose is the first song from, and that's we've released that one so far.
0: So how would you describe your music then?
1: I would say it's sad in lyrics. A lot of my stuff comes from experiences I've had through dating or through life, but then I'm inspired by sort of the feeling that you get when you're out clubbing with friends. So it's kind of that high energy music, but with like a sad undertone to what the lyrics are talking about.
0: Because you do bring the bop, don't you?
1: I want to have music that I like to perform, and I love when I'm performing it and the crowd sort of like dancing with me. So it's kind of always been like a key element of my music when I'm writing it to make sure that it's something that people want to dance to.
0: Well, so following you online, it's like you look like you're having you living your best life at the moment, because you just had a launch party for this song as well, didn't you? And you performed in front of a very energetic crowd.
1: Yeah, I'd like to imagine that my crowd is like a very supportive and loving crowd. But I do like to kind of get out of control and jump a lot myself. So I think that energy kind of like includes like get them to jump with me, which is really great. Because I can't imagine anything worse than jumping into the crowd and everyone's just stood there stationary having a good time.
0: I don't think that's ever going to happen with your music. Also, I mean, you said the EP is called Miniskirt.
1: Yeah, so the EP is called Miniskirt. It's the lead track from the EP that Ready to Lose is on. So you'll see in a lot of my visuals and outfits on stage that I often wear a miniskirt. Through the last EP, crop top was kind of the go-to outfit. But now, yeah, miniskirt's pretty prominent in my stage outfit / uniform, whatever you want to call it.
0: Well, that's what I was going to say. I assume that's maybe why the EP is called Miniskirt, because, I mean, you look fabulous on stage as well as delivering the song. I mean, you deliver looks. Is that very important to you?
1: I like to think of miniskirts as my form of drag. So I used to perform in crop tops and that gave me a certain level of confidence. And I found that when I go out in a miniskirt now, that it just gives me this new ability or willingness to kind of dance around in new ways. And I think a miniskirt gives me that confidence to kind of perform in the way that I perform. So I thought it was only relevant to kind of call my EP that and have a song in there that takes it to like the feeling of being in a club and in that kind of outfit that makes you feel confident.
0: And are you very keen to represent your queerness on stage as well?
1: I am. I try and do my best in terms of representation. I had a gig in a straight pub, I want to say about a year and a half ago, and I had consciously made a decision to wear certain outfits. And then once I got there and sensed the vibe, I actually found it quite difficult to commit and keep the planned outfits as I was wanting to wear them. But my friends and everyone around me kind of said, just go ahead with it. And the pub were very receptive and very like cheering on from the outfits that I was wearing. So it was a good example of when maybe I felt a bit uncomfortable kind of championing my queerness, but in doing it, I felt a lot better for myself. And also I think I showed it to other people that may not have been exposed to it otherwise.
0: Well, absolutely. It's very empowering. And I've got to say, you look fabulous doing it as well. So keep on doing what you do. If people want to find out more about you, where do they go online?
1: So you can find me on all the socials at Be Like Milo Music. I do have a website as well, belikemilo.co. So that'd be the best place to go to find me online.
0: Well, people need to start following you. I wish you all the luck in the world with this song and the forthcoming EP. But before you go, would you care to introduce it for us here right now on Gaydio?
1: I would absolutely love to. You're now listening to Ready to Lose by Be Like Milo on Gaydio.

Good evening out there. It's me, Nigel May, getting you through your Sunday evening. That was Fisher and Rain for you there. Let me get another slice of brand new music on for you now from within our queer community. A pop star that I adore. I have him on the show a lot and I love his music. It's Bentley Robles from the States. His first ever long album. He's done a couple of EPs, but his first ever full length. I have him on the show a lot and I love his music. It's Bentley Robles from the States. His first ever long album. He's done a couple of EPs, but his first ever full length album, Olympus, is out later this month, and he-

0: I wonder if she's given Madonna a house tour. There she is. That's Sabrina Carpenter. That is it from me, Naj May, on this Sunday evening. Thanks for letting me, well, not wrap up your weekend because you've got bank holiday to play with tomorrow. Don't forget, coming up after the news headlines, Gedeon Gold, John Ryan, and then later on, Aunt Murphy. Those tunes that have shaped our community. From me, Naj May, have a great week. I'll see you back here for more next week.
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9: From the Sky News Centre at 8. Police are investigating what they're calling a suspicious explosion at a house in Bristol that's left a man and a woman dead and three people in hospital, including a child. Nearby homes have been evacuated. New plans to save on jet fuel could see airlines move passengers onto less busy flights. It would mean some journeys could be cancelled weeks in advance to reduce the chances of last-minute changes in the summer. Concerns around fuel supplies are prompting some, including in Scarborough in North Yorkshire, to consider holidaying at home.
10: I'd rather stay in Britain myself. Keep money in Britain.
11: We were planning to go this year, but we had to cancel it and probably will just go somewhere on vacation within the UK.
12: We always go to Cornwall anyway. Home or away, we're not fussing. The weather doesn't put us up.
9: Green Party leader Zach Polanski says police shouldn't be above scrutiny after footage emerged of the arrest of a stabbing suspect in North London. He's apologised for using social media to criticise officers' handling of the attack in Golders Green on Wednesday. In sport, I'll have the Formula One result in a moment, but first, Sir Alex Ferguson has been taken to hospital after becoming unwell at Old Trafford shortly before Manchester United's 3-2 win over Liverpool. It's understood the club's 84-year-old legendary former manager has undergone precautionary checks. Aston Villa are taking on strugglers Tottenham in the Premier League as well, live to Josh Smith at Villa Park.
13: Where it's Aston Villa 0, Tottenham Hotspur 2. Gallagher with the opener, drilling a low effort from outside the box into the bottom corner. Palina hitting the post before Richarlison headed home the second after a perfect held cross. Villa giving too much space and respect to Spurs. Ball move out of the relegation zone with a win. Villa 0, Spurs 2.
9: Celtic got past 10-man Hibs to move level on points with Scottish Premiership leaders Hearts. And after a dramatic race, the Miami F1 Grand Prix has been won by the championship leader Kimi Antonelli. That's the latest. I'm Anna Bates.

0: the Shaped Out Community.
1: Okay, let's take you back to a time when clubs smelt of cigarettes and jazz aftershave, not BO and watermelon vapes. I'm John Ryan, this is Gadio Gold. Hello. The UK's

Take That, Pray. And before that, the artist we lost in 1988, age just 42, heart attack. Divine, the wonderful Divine. And I've learned something new about Divine tonight. Whoopi Goldberg left a wreath at Divine's funeral with a card that said, "See what happens when you get good reviews." Skadio playing Gloria Estefan.

You're with Gadio for the holiday weekend, playing Rolls Royce. Is it love you're after, or just the good time? Delete is applicable. Just a good time for me, thanks. Before that, played you Gloria Estefan, who is being amazingly supportive of gay daughter Emily. And Darren Hayes, who once said, "I don't regret publicly coming out for a second. It wasn't as blacklisted. I became a niche. No longer a sexual object, but someone you might take home to mum. I was suddenly your gay uncle." If you think about it, it's nuts. No one says openly heterosexual singer Adele. You're right, Darren.

joyous Sunday nights live from Manchester. I'm John Ryan. Just ahead of 8:30, Gadio Gold, Tavares, Heaven Must Be Missing an Angel. Before that, played you Cool and the Gang, Celebration, bit of Rose Royce. Is It Love You're After? I'm John Ryan. I think I told you that.

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10 tonight. Anthony Murphy here with two more hours of, I think we call them bangers nowadays, 30 years of hits that helped build our queer community. Gadio Gold is what we call it, Sunday nights. From me, Diana King soon, some Gloria Gaynor, and how about twice the divas now, Donna Summer and Barbara Streisand.

me than Gadio Gold on a Sunday night. Kim Mazel, First Lady of House, Young Hearts Run Free. Diana King's Shy Guy. No More Tears, Enough Is Enough from Donna Amber.

0: I Will Survive. Kim Massell, Young Hearts Run Free. Gadio Gold playing you the hits that built our community in the 70s, 80s and 90s. It's all about the 20th century. Continues after the news for nine with Womack and Womack and Cher before long.
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8: From the Sky News Centre at 9, a house explosion which has killed a man and a woman in Bristol has been described by police as a domestic-related incident. Officers were called early this morning with three people, including a child, taken to hospital. Bomb disposal teams have been on the scene. Plans to cope with the risk of jet fuel shortages have been announced. Airlines will be allowed to group passengers booked on different flights into the same planes where there are multiple trips on the same day, leading to fewer empty seats. There are concerns, though, the decision favours airlines, but Transport Secretary Heidi Alexander says it's the right thing to do.
9: It is responsible for government to do sensible contingency planning to enable the airlines to be responsible in how they set their schedules so that people aren't dealing with a last-minute text saying that you can't get your flight.
8: Three people have died in a suspected hantavirus outbreak on a cruise ship in the Atlantic Ocean. It's typically linked to exposure to infected rodents. The F1 result is on the way, but first, Manchester United boss Michael Carrick says he was very affected to hear Sir Alex Ferguson was taken to hospital from Old Trafford. We're told the 84-year-olds had precautionary checks. On the pitch, Liverpool missed the chance to move level on points with Manchester United with a 3-2 Premier League defeat. Tottenham have been looking to climb out of the bottom three at Aston Villa. Live to Josh Smith.
10: Where it's finished, Aston Villa 1, Tottenham Hotspur 2. The visitors 2-0 up at half-time, courtesy of Gallagher's effort from outside the box and Richarlison's header. They looked the only side in it throughout. Villa had a late consolation goal via the header of Buendia in the host's real only effort on goal. Spurs now out of the relegation zone at Villa Park. It's finished Villa 1, Spurs 2.
8: Elsewhere in the Scottish Premiership, Celtic got a 2-1 win at 10-man Hibs. And to the F1, Italian Kimi Antonelli has won the Miami Grand Prix. That's the latest. I'm Anna Bate.

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1: Our four-hour trip to the last century continues. I'm John Ryan, taking you back to a time before everyone in a club went... How annoying was that?
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1: And I've got some Cher for you, some Kylie, some Janet Jackson. After a couple of Womack's teardrops from 19...

70s, 80s, 90s, remembering those years and the songs that helped build our community. Cher, Shoop Shoop, It's In His Kiss, Teardrops, Womack and Womack. I'm John Ryan. Two more hours after this hour of Gadio Gold with Anthony Murphy after 10. The Cat in the Hat next. We'll play some Kylie and KD Lang before long. Right now, Cosmic Girl. Gadio Gold.

0: hope my mate Andy's listening. He's Janet Jackson's number one fan. If at Gadio, your disco needs you from Kylie. 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Every Sunday night with Salt and Pepper and Blondie on the way. But first, what has Kylie said about her iconic status with us?
1: I'm always asked why, you know, why do you think you inhabit this space and how have you become a queer icon? That's weird, me saying those words myself. No, I'm like, are. I don't really, I mean, I can trace some of the steps, but it's just such an organic union that I don't know the answer, but I'm very grateful for it.
0: And we love you too, Kylie. 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

KD Lang, Constant Craving, Push It, Salt and Pepper. At Gadio, I'm John Ryan. This is Gadio Gold. Another half hour from me, then two more fresh hours of old tunes from Anthony Murphy. Something for you between now and 10. I've just sat

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Radio Gold, Sunday nights is where we play the songs of the 70s, the 80s and the 90s. I'm John Ryan, Heroes and Allies, 4 hours after 10 o'clock with Anthony Murphy. Until then, I'm here with KWS, as promised, a British dance act from Nottingham. They were Chris King, Winston Winnie Williams and the singer Delroy St. Joseph. And that's where the name came from. I asked you that question earlier. KWS, King from Chris, W from Winston Williams and S from Delroy St. Joseph. You might remember Chris King, the keyboard player, because he was one of those ones that appeared on Nevermind the Buzzcocks when they did an identity parade round. And at the time, he was working as a classic scooter renovator, which is obviously what you do when you stop playing the keyboards for a 90s band. Their hits were Ain't Nobody Loves Me Better with Gwen Dickey in 1994. Rock Your Baby got to number 8, but they did that really difficult thing that their first single went to number 1. How do you follow that? This was the number 1. Please Don't Go, KWS. And you're hearing it at Gadio Gold.

One of the best live music experiences I've ever had was watching her at what was the Manchester Evening News Arena at the time with my mum. Tina Turner's The Best at Gadio. Before that, played you Change, Your Lover's Holiday from Gadio Gold, and Please Don't Go, KWS. Almost it from me. Reminder tomorrow, by the way, David Potts here from 4 o'clock with Bank Holiday Bangers at Gadio. Right now, let's go back with some Wild Cherry.

0: brilliant music producer, Dave Cooper, who otherwise known as Gadio's breakfast presenter here during the week, Monday to Friday, for the amazing work sourcing the tunes like that one, Inner Life, Jocelyn Brown, 81, Ain't No Mountain High Enough at Gadio. Two more hours of Gadio Gold with Anthony Murphy, kick off with Sister Sledge, with Wham and Diana Ross, the boss. 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

0: From the Sky News Centre at 10, a woman and a man have died in what police say was a suspicious explosion at a house in Bristol this morning. Three people, including a child, have been taken to hospital with minor injuries after the blast in the Frenchay area. Detectives aren't treating it as terror-related. Nearby residents have been evacuated. Superintendent Matt Ebbs from Avon and Somerset Police had this update.
1: Officers are also carrying out inquiries at another property in Speedwell, which is linked to the man who died. We know this incident will be of great concern to those living in the affected communities, and our neighbourhood policing teams will be carrying out patrols to provide reassurance.
0: The Foreign Office says it's ready to support British nationals if needed after a suspected hantavirus outbreak on a cruise ship. Three people have died and one other's in intensive care in South Africa. Hantavirus is typically spread from contact with rodents. A 16-year-old girl and a woman have died trying to cross the channel by small boat. French officials say a dinghy carrying 82 passengers ran aground on a beach this morning after a reported engine failure. Manchester United scored late to get past rivals Liverpool 3-2 in a dramatic Premier League clash at Old Trafford. The result secures the third-place side a Champions League spot. Boss Michael Carrick says their hard work's been rewarded.
2: It's not something we always celebrate. I think it's a step. We want more. We want to be finishing higher up the league. But certainly there's huge credit goes to the players and the staff for putting us in this position at this stage.
0: Former United manager Sir Alex Ferguson was taken to hospital for precautionary checks after feeling unwell before the game. Tottenham moved out of the relegation zone with a 2-1 victory at Aston Villa. Celtic won at 10-man Hibs by the same score to move level on points with Scottish Premiership leaders Hearts. And after a dramatic race, the Miami F1 Grand Prix was won by Championship leader

0: Pure Hits, the Shaped Our Community.
1: Kenny O'Gold for a Sunday evening. I'm Anthony Murphy, taking you through to midnight. Thanks to John for the past couple of hours. I've got some Wham on the way with Freedom. But up first, Sister Sledge, let's get lost in music.

It's a bit of Wham and Freedom. Before that, Sister Sledge, Lost in Music. Evening all, I'm Anthony Murphy. This is Gadio Gold, where we give you the 70s, the 80s, the 90s, the heroes, the allies, and the fantastic tunes from those times. I've got Marvin Gaye on the way for you. Before that, though, Diana Ross, she's coming out.

just all got a little bit escandalo, hasn't it? Marvin Gaye, Sexual Healing. I'm going to take you back now to the 16th of August, 1988. One of those songs that has basically a message of hope, and it's upbeat, and it's marvellous, and it was about to be number one for 5 weeks. It's Yaz and the Plastic Population, and The Only Way Is Up, here on Gaydio Gold.

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Jones. Quite scary and intimidating, actually, but also fabulous. Donna Summer for you soon. I've got The Beloved up now, and then a song that you will be singing along to, I have no doubt. I won't tell you any more, you'll just have to wait and see.

If you weren't singing along to a bit of Bonnie Tyler, Holding Out for a Hero, what's wrong with you? Before that, Donna Summer on the radio and the beloved Sweet Harmony. We've almost finished this hour. I've got some Shalimar on the way for you. Before that, though, let's have the Detroit Spinners. Working my way back to you. A little bit of disco for you now. It's Gadio Gold.

0: 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See what I did there? Anyone order some cheese? I just served it to you. Thank you. We've got another whole gorgeous hour of JDO Gold on the way.
1: JDO! Hi, it's David Hoss here. I've done it all. Ibiza Weekender, Celebrity Big Brother, and now I'm coming to take over JDO. 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

0: from the Sky News Centre at 11. A British tourist is being treated in hospital in South Africa following a suspected hantavirus outbreak on a cruise ship. Three people have died. The Foreign Office here says it's closely monitoring the situation. A house explosion which has killed a man and a woman in Bristol has been described by police as a domestic-related incident. Officers were called early this morning with three people, including a child, taken to hospital. Our correspondent, Siobhan Freeman-Powell, is also there and has been hearing from police.
1: They are not looking for anyone else, and this is not being treated as a terror-related incident. However, they are carrying out inquiries at another address. It's around 3 miles away. That address is believed to be linked to the man who died.
0: The Transport Secretary says there's no current disruption to supplies of jet fuel as the government introduces measures to ensure there are still flights this summer. Airlines will be allowed to run fewer empty planes to reduce last-minute cancellations. Sport: Manchester United boss Michael Carrick says he's very affected by the news Sir Alex Ferguson was taken to hospital from Old Trafford. He hopes their 3-2 Premier League win over Liverpool will give the club's legendary former manager a boost. We're told the 84-year-old's conscious and has had precautionary checks. Tottenham climbed out of the bottom three with a 2-1 win at Aston Villa. Here's Spurs boss Roberto De Zerbi.
2: I'm really pleased. For the performance with the ball, without the ball. Without the ball, we showed a great courage, and with the ball, great qualities.
0: In the Scottish Premiership, Celtic are only off the top on goal difference. It's following a 2-1 win at Ten Man Hibs. While Italian Kimi Antonelli made Formula One history with victory at the Miami Grand Prix, the championship leader became the first driver to win his first three races from pole position. That's the latest. I'm Faith.

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1: I'm Anthony Murphy, this is Gadio Gold, our final hour for this Sunday. Let's kick it off in magnificent fashion, shall we? A massive tune from 85, Dead or Alive, You Spin Me Around. UK's

I think that will be forever associated with Queer as Folk, in my head at least. A little bit of air, sexy boy, Nathan, walking down Canal Street. Oh, yes. Before that, Dead or Alive, You Spin Me Around. We've got the Pretenders on the way. We've got Gwen Guthrie on the way. But now, jump. 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Thank you.

Pretenders. Don't get me wrong. It's been used on Strictly a couple of times. That's nearly always a quick step. Anyway, that's the way my mind works. Gwen Guthrie, Ain't Nothing Going On But The Rent, and the Pointer Sisters, Jump For My Love, here on Gadio Gold. Mel and Kim, Tay, Tay, Tay, Tay, that one on the way. Before that, a little bit of Aretha Franklin for you. Jump to it.

0: all here on Gadio Gold. I've got Breeze of Motion on the way. Before that, though, we'll have a bit of Blondie for you. Denis, Denis, that's where we're going next here on Gadio Gold.
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Now, do you ever feel like your clothes are a bit grubby, so you want to go to a laundrette, strip out of them all apart from your boxers, and wash them while people look at you? Well, it worked for Nick Kamen in the 1980s. Each Time You Break My Heart.

We had Nick Kamen and Chic, and then we rounded off with fabulous Jimmy Somerville. You make me feel mighty real. LaBelle on the way. It's our final two songs, sorry. Before that, though, Evelyn Champagne King. And this is Love Come Down on Gadio Gold. The best of the 70s, the 80s, and the 90s.

0: Voulez-vous coucher? Yes, we'll just leave that one right there, shall we? Lady Marmalade from La Belle. Before that, Evelyn Champagne King and Love Come Down. That is it for this week's Gaydio Gold. Sorry! But don't worry, John and I will be back with our respective 2-hour slots next week, doing it all again, giving you the 70s, the 80s, the 90s, the heroes and the allies, and the tunes that you love. I'll also be here Saturday afternoon, 1 till 4, with all requests. And Dave Cooper's got you for breakfast all through the week from 7 o'clock in the morning. Have a great bank holiday Monday. Ta-ra!
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1: 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From TV names to the next big thing, expect side-splitting comedy 7 days a week. 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

0: for one night only, Bronski Beat's The Age of Consent is reborn at Aviva Studios. A bold, electrifying celebration of queer culture, performed by groundbreaking queer and trans artists. A powerful night of sound, storytelling and queer identity reimagined for today. 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

0: 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Yeah, cause I feel way too fabulous.
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